0: kan hem wel eventjes vragen, terwijl hij zijn koptelefoon nu opdoet en alles inplugt. 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
1: Yo.
0: One more question. Why is the why has this had to be the title song?
1: I think it sort of summarizes a lot of things that were going on, and I think a lot of things that sort of general lack of understanding with popular culture and stuff like that.
0: But are you okay?
1: Yeah, I'm quite happy.
0: Okay, that's good. That's a good smile. Ben Howard op de speelplaats. I forget where we were live.

The sunshine street, you were in the kitchen. Oh yeah, my runner's mouth wounded with the wounder's way. And that's how summer passed. Oh, the great dividing range, the green, green grass and all. Maybe it was peace at last, who knows?

Cornish breeze. I wanna rest my bones in the Spanish sunshine. The Italian coastline is calling me.

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1: Buy it, use it, break it, fix it, trash it, change it, mail, upgrade it, charge it, point it, zoom it, press it, snap it, work it, quick erase it, write it, cut it, paste it, save it, load it, check it, quick rewrite it, plug it, play it, burn it, rip it, drag it, drop it, zip and zip it, lock it, fill it, call it, find it, view it, code it, jump and lock it, surf it, scroll it, pose it, click it, cross it, crack it, switch, update it, name it, read it, tune it, print it, scan it, send it, fax, rename it.

You know, the stroke of the key, the pop of the lock, the turn of the coat, the clock of the whip of the wrist of the whip of the wheel is a whippoorwill whistle. They listen for gristle and bone, and you phone it all to them in lists of your wants that you click. Point them out. Any kind of beating, they can join around. Any kind of meeting of the motor mouth emotions in the orbit of the speaking she could go without. They seek each time she wrote it down. And nothing's forever but this. Every word that she stitched. On the net of her intimate interest, absently ordered deliveries tipped.

they watching, you know. And nothing's forever but this. Any kind of fleeting is short around the hunger could embolden, but you know that they are right around. The corners are beholden to the order of the golden angle, so she doesn't make a sound. But little isn't nothing, and a footprint is enough to bring the algorithm into town. She wondered about the thunder, reminiscing about the TV screens flipping down, and all she heard was ticking pound. Them days are gone, those ways are lost, so don't wait too long, don't waste the heart, so frivolous, the littlest, the more so, so recorded and embroidered onto your soul. But they watching, you know. They need what you want. She leaves them a letter of thanks and then makes her way gracefully into the dark.

0: dead man clenched to the bottom of a throne, at the bottom of a hole that nobody wants to go. It's the devil that you know that's got a hold up on your wicked soul.
1: Yeah. With your mind, you're thinking the devil is making the crime of the people, the evil, and never no demon designer. The